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2: I won't presume to tell you about my troubles. 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Trying to find water. 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

truth be heard. 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So fast, out, out, out, out, out, out, out, out, out, out. Secrets, I got a permeate, permeate, even a piece, just read it. 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

0: permeates, permeates. 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
1: No one gets on repose and quotes from others and recommendations to everything, like signs or symptoms, to even feelings of many distinctions. Yes, I'm aware this pandemic moment is given, not just on anyone's own, yet why should we submit to a faceless body whose lacks of trust is ancient?

space where consideration of big picture is so vacant. Criticisms of being vocal, yet it's silent during oppression. Oblivious to the differences when it works to secure the position. I don't care if you like my work, if freedom there is a distinction. I make this transcend the tangible, so

0: if you're not a myth, whose reality are you? 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
1: I like to rap. 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

0: Clever.
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snake eyes in a dice game. 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Light the spliff with a bright flame. Risk taker on my wing like a biplane. Underwent a transformation when the night came. Psychedelic, can't describe the feeling, quite strange. Took a flight, double check if this the right lane. Where I grew up, people drive in the left lane. Shout to Bristol Cube, Microplex and Exchange. I exceeded expectations in the test stage. The style is strategic like a chess play. Johnny Rico, Dizzy Yule up on my chest plate. Go out how I came in like a Segway. It's too early, spilled my coffee in my Nestle. This the entertainment system, press play. Play a press start. When they hear my shit, they all like this the best part. I've been running shit, it's like I had a head start. Man on Mars, but I ain't got new shares in Tesla. Man on Mars, yo, I think I see the Death Star. The Lizard King, drinking whiskey at some next bar. She trying to give me all access, like a guest bar. She all on the Curtis Jackson with the Kevlar. They want content that's consistent, make it less sparse. 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
2: 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T-minus 15 seconds. 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
1: You see, the question you should ask
2: is how many spliffs does it take to see the selector at your gate that wants to stop your sound with a dub plate?
3: Actually, the line was, how many spliffs does it take before I cannot see you at my gate?

0: what happens to him now, Captain?
1: Now, where did they take him to?
2: I'm not going to kill you.
1: I'm not going to kill you. I'm not going to kill you. I'm not going to kill you. I'm not going to kill you. I'm not going to kill you. I'm not going to kill you. I'm not going to kill you. I'm not going to kill you. I'm not going to kill you. I'm not going to kill you. I'm not going to kill you. I'm not going to kill you. I'm not going to kill you. I'm not going to kill you. I'm not going to kill you. I'm not going to kill you. I'm not going to kill you. I'm not going to kill you. I'm not going to kill you. I'm not going to kill you. I'm not going to kill you. I'm not going to kill you. I'm not going to kill you. I'm not going to kill you. I'm not going to kill you. I'm not going to kill you. I'm not going to kill you. I'm not going to kill you. I'm not going to kill you. I'm not going to kill you. I'm not going to kill you. I'm not going to kill you. I'm not going to kill you. I'm not going to kill you. I'm not going to kill you. I'm not going to kill you. 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

0: Retour à la scène hip-hop contemporaine britannique avec Loyal Carner, Nobody Knows, extrait de l'album Hugo.
1: I told the black man he didn't understand. 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
1: Like I pictured it. Skyscrapers and everything.
2: Hey, brother. Hey, come here, Slick. Huh? Hey, you look hip, man. Hey, you want to make yourself $5, man?
1: Yeah, bro.
2: Hey, look here. Run this cross street for me right quick, okay?
1: Yeah,
2: run
1: across the street for me. Hey. What? Huh? I don't know. I'm just going across the street.
3: Shut your mouth.
1: Oh, no. What'd I do?
4: Turn around. Put your hands behind your back. Let's go.
5: The jury of your peers having found you guilty, 10 years.
1: What? Come on! Get in that cell!
6: All the animals come out at night. Whores, skunk pussies, buggers, queens, fairies, dopers, junkies. 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

0: Yo, check it out, son. 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
1: Sure.
0: I heard Dilla on now. Something. Look, it's about to be a million and a half, yo.
1: Pull back about 20.
0: Son, I need 20 myself.
1: Got the bell yo. Check
0: it out. Here we go. This shit is off. Look at this shit, yo. Check it out. Let's get on off in here. Check it out. Here we go.
1: Hold on.
0: Faster. Let me get that.
1: Let me get that. Okay. Yo, let me get my room.
0: Yo.

0: now in general right now in comparison to before and when you first started?
1: Well, there's much more respect. Okay, respect is an art form now.
0: Mm. How, what were the feelings back then when you first started?
1: Nigga music.

0: life is beautiful.
1: Yeah, it's the little things in life that make it worthwhile. Make it worthwhile.
2: But my issue is that when you rap about with these children, we linked you because it's in their Bible. You've already stated that. I was just wondering what your thoughts were on whether you thought you really had an impact on a lot of the young people, and whether you felt it was negative or positive.

I don't care how busy you get in life, how hectic, how stressful, you need to find some time for yourself with that.

this word called noise, right? Which has totally flipped the script of what's actually happening. If you look up the word or the history of the word noise, the first thing they will say is that it's a sound from a musical instrument. No one really connects these things. Noise is a sound of a

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So it's really this, we call it word magic. It's very important of how you flip and redefine and shift words, and you have to feel.

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0: surprise, nigga.
1: You know,
0: yo, ah ouais. On va faire un nouveau direct avec. Hey, thank you for the sharing.
1: Nah, my brother, thank you. It's always a beautiful space to come share and welcoming. Yeah. So yeah. We here, family.
0: But it was not me. That was French, you know.
1: Yes.
0: It was French playing the music, and you follow. I'm a witness with this motherfucker surfer. You know,
1: we all here, all the spirits. You know.
0: Yeah.
1: The light.
0: Musicologic, bro.
1: Hey, what a beautiful thing.
0: No doubt.

0: how we got down in the hood, man. 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Let niggas know how we got up, word.
1: Yo, my first whip in the ghetto, I was popping off. 14 and had older broads dropping drawers. I'm supposed to be in school, but I'm chasing one, surrounded by these snakes in these faceless slums. Can't trust nobody, no friends, no one, cause it'll be your own friends in the hands of guns. 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Littles, best of the blocks, best of the ghetto. I see me when I popped up, black metal.
2: That NYC, but what's fucking with QB? Nothing, we invincible, simple. Me and Killer used to converse on how we could capitalize the Vasquez anthems. 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So in return, I'ma follow through with our plans. Shock the industry and show them how companies ran. We went from crack sales to infamous records and films. These other niggas got garbage, for real. And that's why we stand in a class of our own. We got it locked, helmed, and very well sewn.

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0: On pouvait pas continuer comme ça l'émission en faisant semblant. 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
1: What's up?
0: Come on, yo. You killed Bills, man.
1: Oh man, here we are sharing the spirit, sound, love.
0: Yeah, no doubt. Now we're gonna change a little bit, you know, the mood, you know. We're gonna play some East Coast APMD style, you know.
1: Beautiful.
0: It's Friday night, you know what I mean?
1: Hey, so bring it out, my brother.
0: It's time to move.
1: Hey.
0: You know, we move with the head, with the mind.
1: There you go.
0: The music. And sometimes we express ourselves with the music.
1: There we go.
0: So you know this song, bro.
1: Uh-huh.
0: Stay tuned with us, yo. Au school en 9 2 1 French, refugee.

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Next morning, Fred went down to the jail. He said, Fred, don't take it so hard. It could have been worse. He said, what you mean it could have been worse? He said, man, two people dead. I might get the next check. You tell me it could have been worse? I said, yeah, baby. Could have been worse. He said, what you mean? He said, hell, if you'd have came Thursday instead of Friday, you got me killed.

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0: 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Noontime rolled around, had myself lunch with the King of Bears. And this evening, I get treated to a fish sandwich. 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